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0: DOT has the road back open. We're in the process of clearing now. You can go ahead and close our ticket.
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0: Rising a disturbance in room 38. Rising customers are being irate. 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
1: Evil.
0: They're advising it's a female subject causing the disturbance. No weapons, no assaults, unknown on drugs and alcohol.

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0: 32, possible disturbance, requesting a welfare check, 1652 Booger Swamp Road, 1652 Booger Swamp Road. 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
2: That traffic stop at Crimson Summit. 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
2: 131, 132. Y'all need any further?
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2: 10-4, be advised, I'm coming from Flint Hill.

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1: 1423, responding.
0: Yeah.
1: 900's en route to build it.
0: 900's up.
1: Central Medic 3, East Nose.
0: Yeah.
2: Central 910's en route.
0: I think so.

0: Mid-369 at Station 410. Water rescue in the area at Donahoe Park River access, East 131, 6131 Donahoe Park Road. I'll be advised, there's going to be three overdue kayakers. Same is supposed to return to this location at 1830. However, same if not returned. Also, such as did put into this location. Central clear 2035.
1: Go ahead, 132.
2: 1417, 1415 responding. Central, did you advise they put in at Donahoe?
0: That's correct. They were dropped off at this location at 1500 hours.
2: 10-4.
3: Central 900, is law enforcement aware so we can get information from the folks who dropped them off? Also, is emergency management aware? No need to put a boat in the water if we can search with a drone since we still have daylight.
1: 32 Central, 1 mil to Daniel.
0: Copy, 1 mil to Daniel. 900, law enforcement aware. They're currently feeding the time on additional calls, so just confirm you do want emergency management phase.
3: 10-4. The person who called in to make this overdue report, do we have contact information for them?
0: That's correct, 900. The RV that dropped off these subjects are on scene.
3: Okay, if you can make contact and tell them do not leave until East Bend's crew get there so they can start questioning and get some information about tubes, kayaks, clothes, things along that lines, and if we could, let's get a drone down there. I'd also go ahead and ask for Louisville Station 11's drone, and they can contact me via cell phone so we can set up a place most likely on the southern part of the river so they can search north.
0: Copy that, 900. 900, if you're sufficient, all units operating in the same state, switch to TAP 1 to coordinate this. Also, 900, just confirm, do you want Louisville to respond to the boat as well, or do you just want their drones?
3: Drone for now. They can stand by with the boat and agree with TAC 1.
0: Copy that. 131.
4: Go ahead.
2: 1023.
0: 131, assist fire EMS on a water issue. Donahoe Park River, right set.

0: 10-4.
1: Go ahead, sir.
2: If I'm understanding right, they've put in at the Donahall access. So the first portage would be the dam on the Forsyth side over here. I'm going to head that way and investigate there. And then after that, they would be at the 421 access. Let's have Louisville respond to that location and just see if they're there and have a dead phone or something and unable to make contact, but have portage.
1: Okay, we need to send somebody to Donahaw to get information from somebody. Do you have two crews? Can you send one truck there and then let's send one down towards Enon? And we can also, or even Forbush, so let's go towards the dam so we can see there. But I agree, I'd have Louisville, the drone team, head towards Enon Park and probably launch from there or at least the dam.
3: 1423 to 1426. If you want to head to the Enon access, I'm about to arrive on scene at Donahaw Park Road. They're stating they were supposed to come back to Donahaw. I'm arriving on scene. I'll get information.
4: To all units, stand by one until we can get on the scene and understand what we've got going on.
1: Agreed, Shane. Let's routine everything for now. It's an overdue boater, no reason to get in a hurry. If your guys can talk to the person at Donahaw and get some information, we'll go from there.
4: Central, you on TAC 1?
5: Central's on TAC 1. I'm attempting to call Incident Commander, whoever that is, just advise.
4: 1420, you can go ahead and show all 14 units. 1720 and 15 on the scene down the hall park. We'll be out attempting to locate the caller to get further. I'll have command.
5: Copy that. My partner just disconnected her. She advised she had eyes on y'all. She was going to stop y'all at the top of the hill and speak with y'all also. I'm going to stand down on Louisville 13 until y'all can advise further on a incident plan from here.
6: I've entered notes into that public service call, clear from it. I'm going to start heading toward Courtney.
7: Seven hundred
8: copy. Medic 7, the best I can understand, they put in north of the Donahaw Park, and she was told to pick them up there at approximately 1830. I'm unsure the put-in location. She said it was a public access. Yeah. Whenever I mentioned the 601 River access, she said that was
7: wrong. Speaking of where to the water issue, traffic, fire and EMS is on scene at this time.
9: Copy that. 702 en route with drones.
8: 702 copy en route with drones.
7: 132,
10: 133
7: status.
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0: 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I'll pick up the other drone itself.
1: Himmel.

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1: Go ahead from Central.
0: So speaking with the hockey here that put them in, they put in upriver, they put in at Shoals, and are coming down.
1: Copy. Put in at Shoals, coming to Donahoe Park.
0: They put in at 3 o'clock at Shoals, and it should take 3 hours to get here, and they have not arrived here yet.
1: Central copy.

0: Central, did you get that phone number for the subject that's supposed to be on the river?
1: That's correct. We do have it. Do you want to attempt a phone ping, or what do you want from there?
0: Yes. Go ahead and try to ping it, see if you can get anything. She's saying she can't get any answer, but see if you can come up with anything.
1: Copy that. I'll attempt to make contact, see if I can locate a cellular company for this.
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1: 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Can you ask that reporting party, does she by chance know what cellular company their phone number is associated with?
2: 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All 14 units stand by station 14, authority command. Central clear 2045.
0: And that crew, if you want to, just hang out up there for now.
1: Yeah, Shane, I'm going to back in this little gravel lot right here.
2: Status. Units, we no check.

0: coming in from Central.
1: Go ahead.
0: Coming in. Stokes County has contacted us Public Service and advising they have an address for the Moorfield subject. Do they need to do a temporary locate, or what do you advise?
1: Negative, because I'm standing with the mother now of one of them.
0: Chop.
2: 9:10 to 14:20. I'm making my way to the Shoals River access, see if there's anything there.
1: Nine ten, this report to Station 14 for now.
0: Central. Command from Central.
1: Go ahead.
0: Command, can the reporting party of the mother advise which phone company them folks' service numbers are associated with for a phone ping?
1: Negative, she's unable to advise.

0: Command Central. Good. Did you make contact with Lewis 11 for their drone?
1: Command, not at this time. We stood down on that due to you advising all units to stand by until we can figure out our game plan, where exactly y'all was wanting them due to units were going different directions.
0: All right, go ahead and dispatch them. Dispatch them to John Hall Park. When 700 gets ready, we'll send him elsewhere if we need to.
2: 702 to Command 481.
0: Go ahead.
1: 10-4, I'm in route with both drones. I'll be there in about 10-15 minutes. Where do you want me?
0: 10-4, if that's the case, then you can come on to John Hall Park, and if we get yours up before Louisville gets here, we'll send them the shows if need be.
1: 10-4.
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0: Just realized we made contact with one of the occupants that we're looking for. He's saying that everything's 10-4, they're just running behind. We're going to stand by a little further until we get further on the rest of them.
1: Copy that. Would you like us to cancel the ping, phone ping? We're on public service with Verizon right now.
0: No, because we still we've still not located that individual yet, so he's still not made it yet.
1: Okay, they gave us two different phone numbers. We're pinging the 743 number. Is that still correct?
0: Yes, that's correct.
1: Okay, my apologies. We have two 743 numbers. One of them is 333-6798, and the other one's 542-0337. We're still pinging both of those phones.
2: My phone is 542-0337.
0: The subject that we're actually looking for is 542-0337.
1: Ma'am, is there any way to copy that?

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1: Go ahead.
0: Just 1014 only. The guy I'm standing here talking to said that they were about the water plant, so he said probably about another 10 minutes they should be here.
1: 1014.

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1: Cancel. I'm going to send 14 and 17 back to you. I'll keep 15 with me down here. Central from 900 and also 1420. I've been in touch with wildlife since this is on the river. They've been made aware. Their officer from Mount Airy is en route. I'll cancel him if needed if we're able to locate otherwise.
2: 900, copy.
1: Command copy. It's been advised the occupant that we've got out. He says they're about the water plant on the river coming down. They're just that much further behind him.

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1: Go ahead.
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0: 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Eyes on number two.
1: Yeah, that's correct. Just as soon as we make contact with this third one, I'll give you all clear. He shouldn't be too much further behind.

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1: 1421, come out.
2: Go ahead.
1: You may want to routine or cancel Station 11. They're coming by emergency drive, heading your way.
2: Civil. Central, can you make that notification to routine any further coming to location?
1: Copy.
3: Coming in from Central.
2: Oh, yeah.
3: Command, rest to our confirming that you do have two of the victims off the water, correct?
1: Aye.

0: We have one out, and one's still on the water. He's waiting on the other one to come to us.
1: Copy. Can you confirm if they had eyes on that subject due to we received the first phone ping, and however, this phone ping is not mapping on the river?
0: Stand by, check, see what we got going on.
2: 702 Central, mark me on scene.
1: 2000.

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1: Okay.
0: Do you have all three names that he said? Do you have the names for all three of these subjects?
1: I have two, however, the third, the general subject, no last name. The reported part couldn't advise, this is the last name on that subject.
0: Simple.

0: 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Advising approximately 10 minute ETA, coming from DMC, clear 2110.
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1: Go ahead.
0: Command, I copy 24th Strive that the man reading sub is the one that walked up. However, that's the phone number that we're pinging based off what was gave by the mother. However, I believe that's going to be the wrong number that we need to be painting. Which subject is still we're looking for?
2: Central, you're still looking for the Moorfield subject.
0: Copy, Moorfield subject. We'll update the phone search number.
1: Central, this is 702 is fixing to put a drone in the air just until we locate that third subject.
3: We'll be on scene.
0: 7:13.
2: And also, just be advised, I can no longer see the one that's going back upstream, but we're still waiting on the Moorfield subject to arrive.
1: Definitely.

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1: Capsule.

0: 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Report parties advising possible rekindle from earlier traffic. 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
1: Your left for Central. I don't want to hang up this way. No one's going to call back.
2: Go ahead.
1: Myself.
2: You got personnel to run that, or is, I need to send you a couple of these I got?
3: No, we got it. 1405 and right. Right.
2: Is that still leaving you at the station?
3: Yeah, I got two personnel going at 1405, and then I got 917, 910, and 911. Then I got five of our personnel.
4: Careful,
5: sir. Shane, we're all clear down here. Everybody is off the river.
2: You have all three, correct?
5: Yes, that is correct. 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
2: Central, you copy that?
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1: 1504.
0: 10-4, I'm on the same and let you know. It's normally a rekindle from earlier today. Have everybody continue on motion traffic. Doing this morning on fire. I'll be switching the tack to 1565 Miss Salmon Lace Road, man.
1: 1565, got all units responding, Lake Knoll. Seems to be confirmed rekindle. Keep going emergency traffic per 1565 on scene.
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2: I'll say. Fleet manager, he's unaware of anybody calling 911. I'll leave 1024.
1: 311, copy.

0: Good. 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We're going to have some overhaul to do. Can you go ahead and cancel all mutual aid? Can you go ahead and have Station 15 cut back to routine?
1: Come in, copy.
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0: Command of Central. Did you put all this info in the notes?
1: That's correct. All the information that was provided by you, also the reported parties in the notes. The only thing that is not in the notes is the general subject. We was not provided a last name by the RP. She did not know the same.
0: Careful, that's fine.

0: 3:10 from Central for, correction, 2:10 from Central for Larson.
1: Go ahead.
0: Larson at Sheets, just occurred, 805 South State Street. Sheets Security is advising a white male, mid-40s, with a scraggly beard, long brown hair, with a black bandana, a NASA t-shirt on, red and black checker pants, left going towards Pine Street. He advised their cameras lost him at Pine Street.
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0: My apologies, we've been tied up on the fire side. That's a negative on those subjects from Stokes County.
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1: No checks.

0: I'm out of Central. You still on Pack 4? Go ahead. All subjects have been accounted for and they've left the premises. The Houston Service Command has terminated clear attack one.
1: 1420, copy. Appreciate you.
0: Thank you.

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1: Go ahead.
0: They're advising fire command's been terminated. Are you clear as well?
1: 10-4, sir. Everybody 10-8.
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0: 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Just hold it right there.
1: 10-4, we got about a half a day. 10-4, 10-4.

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1: Check in, Doug.
2: 216. We'll provide a 27. If you would log 1014 notes for me, please.
1: Okay.
2: 3074126, repeating 3074126, North Carolina issue. Should be a Daniel Thomas Kohler.
1: Yeah.

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1: Clear, sir.
0: Russia OL, Daniel Culler out of Archdale, November 4, 1893, Class C suspended, negative NCI to the orange.
1: Damn,

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0: 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Please,
1: copy.

0: 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Show me out at 231 East Main, 231 East Main, reference a suspicious person. 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
0: Copy. You want your call closed?
1: 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I'm just going to stay in the area just to make sure.

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1: 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Still gathering information. There is a language barrier. We do have the interpreter on the line.
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0: 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No weapons, no assaults. Correction, same assaults have occurred.
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0: United 687 912, Oak Green Party of Griff, priority 1, 1817, 1817 Novice Mill Road, Cross Street, Dillon Road, just at Soil on Highway, Central Clear 2249. Yes.
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Yeah.

0: Thursday. I have a RP en route to 2490421 West. His request for Debbie to meet with him at this location due to lights on the side of the residence. Advise no one's supposed to be there.
1: 10-4,
0: en route. Copy. The report part of you standing by in a gray and color Honda.
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0: 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Also 131, just information, the interior bird is on the wood.

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0: Did the alarm come from inside the residence or any of the outbuildings out behind it?
1: The revisions will be the residence of 2925.
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0: Medic 6 has arrived at Baptist.
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0: 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I'll call you in a minute.
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1: 31, where's the Medi-3's outpost? They've had a driver request in the county car.

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1: Nah, routine's fine. I'm fixing the call you're out here about.

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1: Go ahead.
0: Sorry, I'm just making you aware. Rescue Medic 3 Stratus will be arrested for overdose. 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

Medic 2, Party 26, 2812 2812 Swamp Creek Road, crossroad of Foothills Road and Houseville Road, Central Flairette, Midnight 18.

Medic 2, no Swamp, sick, 2812, 2812 Swan Creek Road, Crossroads Foothills Road, High School Road, patient of a 52-year-old female. They'll have inspection in the right leg. Light-headed when standing. Times are clear at midnight 22.

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0: 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Henry Lee Robertson, 203 South Jonathan Boulevard, apartment 18 B Boy out of Jonathan, Denver 1-26-88. 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

attention, Tama County Unit. CNR driver, 421 northbound from Dean to Bob, currently passing Spear Bridge, heading to Bernie's car, four-door sedan, riding in the middle of the roadway. Authority is south, central clear at 0138.

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1: Verge, four-door sedan, unknown model.

132. Just for information, at approximately 0138, porting party was exiting Spear Bridge and same was going under the bridge. Pinball.

Medic 1, Friday 2 stick, 3040-3040 Baltimore Road, pressure at Binkley Road, Carpenter Glen Trail, patient 80-year-old male, pressure in the jaw, central clear at 145.

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1: with a dark and color Honda Civic at US 421 northbound, just past 601. No 1028 displayed, unknown occupants.
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1: Okay.
0: Frank Zebra 15, correction 1454, Lincoln Frank Zebra 1454.
1: Lincoln Frank Zebra 1454, 2018 Honda Civic to a Adam Wesley, out of manner expired, valid through 4, 15 to 26, inspection violation, last inspected again 31 to 24, native NCIC.

0: one, 32 century. Close that CNR on the UL on that. I'll be no check on this 1061.
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0: 312 Victor Paul Adams 7906 goes back to the 2005 Honda to a Leslie Ruiz off Cherry Street in Jonesville. Please, that's active. Negative in Ciasi.
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2: 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Yes. Edward David John, 4789. Repeating, Edward David John, 4789.

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0: 312 from Central. Go ahead. 312-231-231 Oak Street in reference to a 911 hanging up. Same with a rapid deploy ping. No answer when I attempt to call that.
1: Units are out to 170 Loop.
0: Morgan, you advise 231 Oak Street.
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0: 312 suspicious. 543 Cedar Brook Road, front party advised of a black male behind the residence with a flashlight, same possible building a fire.
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0: 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Also, reporting party is no longer at the residence. 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
1: 10-4.

0: 312 Central. 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
1: Okay.
0: David Jerome Hampton, common spelling, 101272.
1: Jeff.

0: Bridge Oil Secure.
1: Go ahead.
0: Bridge Oil, there's that date of birth provided by David Jerome Hampton. That's going to be a false date of birth. RMS is showing the correct date of birth. It's going to be 6/8/1972 for David Jerome Hampton from 516 South Mount Strange Drive out of Hampton. Correction, Jonesville, date of birth 6/8/72. Class C suspended. Showing 1 out of Tennessee NCIC with extradition surrounding states only. Also showing a OFA out of Surrey County in Eworks.

0: 312.
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0: 312, there's the NC house. 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

0: carriage will affirm the baby's a moose fish for the master.
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0: 312.
1: Yeah.
0: Rushed to the probation warrant out of Tennessee, saying been confirmed.
1: Yeah, forward division.
0: That's correct.

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1: 312, copy.
0: 304, contact communications.
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1: 31.
0: I'm going to be out on Falcon Road at Village Drive. There's going to be a tree across the road.
1: Draft that. Split it, Barbara.
0: 10-4, thank you.

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That's 312. I'm in that 1030 City, 4 mile 1072. 312, copy.

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Medic 5, Party 2, unconscious, Nickleby Episode, Yakin Medical Associates, 305 Eastley Avenue, Yakin Medical Associates, Cross Street, South Van Buren Street, and South Green Street. Patient 76-year-old female, advised weakness near syncope. Doctor and nurse will be with the patient until you arrive on scene. Central Clear 947.

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Same as going to be Yakin Nursing Center, Broad Street, Fillmore Street, and North Lee Avenue. Central clear at 1026.

Medic 1, Priority 1, sick. 903 West Main Street, 903 West Main Street. 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Reported eyes open, but not responding. Breathing is normal. Central clear at 1028.

Medic 3, Party 2, overdose. 6233 US 601 Highway. 6233 US 601 Highway, Cross Street, Patterson Mill Road, and Circle H Farm Road, Central Clear at 1029.

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0: 127.
2: Is this showing to be the same residence earlier once yesterday?
1: 127, 6233 US 601 highway, 6233 US 601 highway. Same as a 60-year-old female, about she took too many pain medications.
3: Central Medic 4, your markers are casual, open.
1: Copy. We do have law enforcement in route. Rachel, we do have EMS in route.
4: I'm not seeing any priors for yesterday for this.
3: Central, it was going to be across the street yesterday. I don't know if it's the, is this a rekindle? Did the same building light on fire, or is this a separate building that's on fire?
4: Reporting party advised that she's going to see flames. 2032 Lacenol in relation to 2024 Lacenol is pretty close. It could possibly be the same incident that's rekindled.
0: Okay,

0: Medic 3, Party No Squad, overdose. 6233 US 601 Highway. 6233 US 601 Highway, Cross Street, Pattersonville.
1: 125 from Central for an overdose.
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2: If you would go ahead with Station 9 and surrounding on standby, please.
1: Copy that. Medic 2 is still available. We will go ahead and contact for standby.
2: Okay, who's available? What is your NARC? Just have them at the center.
4: 127, they advised that the patient took too many prescription meds, advised dizzy and nauseous, history of stroke and heart valves. Unknown if it was intentional.
1: 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Flames are visible at this time. Utilize TAC 1 on arrival, central clear at 1030.
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1: 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Got signal 14 en route at this time. Signal 14 advising 3 minutes out.
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0: 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That medic alarm is upgraded to a choking. 2800 Woodruff Road, 2800 Woodruff Road, same is going to be Share Home of Yakin, Cross Street, Paul's Lane, and Wilhelm Road, Central Clear at 1045.
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1: 425 Central Hospital.
0: They came in of a medical alarm. 25 o'clock, the staff is advised it is now choking. 94-year-old female, not breathing normally. Advised we still have contact with same. Clear at 10:46.

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1: US 601 Highway, 4545 US 601 Highway.
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1: Go ahead, 185.
0: US 421, southbound at mile marker 256, Unified Industrial. Courting party called in, advised an elderly female seemed confused. Gray Camry in the middle of the ramp, also sent a highway patrol message.

0: Central, this is Unified Industrial or Dinkins Bottom?
1: It'll be Unified Industrial, mile marker 256, southbound, off 421.
0: 10-4, we're 10.3, there's no vehicle on the southbound exit ramp, Unified Industrial.
1: Copy.
2: 214 said Roger's come through the area. I was unable to locate as well. I checked northbound as well.
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0: Medic 4 Party No Squad, fall 1008 Pine Ridge Drive, 1008 Pine Ridge Drive, runs across the Ashbury Church Road. 60, correction, 74.
1: 187 Central.
0: Reporting fell from ground level.
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2: to Central.
0: 1520, go ahead.
2: Correct address is 2025. If you get any further calls, we've marked the area fire line tape. It's a large pile of heavy timber. It's going to be steaming for the next several days. Dispatch 15 for investigation. Their need for a full structure response. All units going to be clear. We're going to be clear attack one.
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0: 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Advised threats have been made. The family is currently located in room 24. 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

Medic 5, Priority 1, breathing difficulty, 903 West Main Street, 903 West Main Street, same as going to be Yakin Nursing Center, runs across Fillmore Street and North Lee Avenue, 85-year-old female, not breathing normally, hyperventilating, so will be located in the newer building, central clear at 1251.

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0: 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Say the 40-year-old male as he's not shown up to work since Tuesday. 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

0: 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A normal.
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0: 417-69-039 comes back to a Sieta Gross, 4169 Emma's Way, East Bend, date of birth 9/2/2004, Class C suspended, pickup license order. A 28 of Lincoln, John Lincoln, 6038, comes back to a 2014 Toyota Scion, registered to a Garay Darden, a 4169 Emma's Way, East Bend, plate status revoked, plate is no longer on vehicle. Current plate should read Olympian. No additional.
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0: 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Comment Seneca Ed.
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0: 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Hang up.
1: Hey.
0: 5512 Windsor Road, 5512 Windsor Road. Open line. No answer on callback. Times 2.
1: Yeah, I'll be in there.

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1: Go ahead.
0: 1924 Lace Knoll Road, 1924 Lace Knoll Road. Same as in reference to retrieving keys for a vehicle that belongs to her son.
1: Yeah. 126
0: Central.
1: Which tow company do you advise was en route?
0: That would be Pine Ridge Towing. Correction, Pine Ridge Garage. Well, 126, would you like me to make contact with them?
1: Negative. I just wanted to advise which one you'd say was coming.
0: Copy.

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Station 16, tree down, 4049, Rock Road, Cross Street, CIP Drive, and Chapel Road. Tree down, no injuries, blocking both lanes of travel. Central clear at 1419. Station 16, utilize TAC 1 upon arrival.

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0: I'm going to wait 10 acts from this location. Citation of issue. Pine Ridge is on scene. I'm way transporting this female back to Cutters. Beginning miles when ready.
1: Go ahead,
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0: 2334 Jasper Street, South Carolina. Someone's wrong with you, fraud for a metal building company.
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2: Just

0: Central. I'm trying to get a hold of personnel on single 1614 via public service. 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Just stand by again. I'll make you aware of what we got when we get on.
1: Copy. Thank you.

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0: Medic 1, station 9, station 12, party 1, breathing difficulty. It's going to be located in the vicinity of mile marker 253, southbound on US 421. Cross streets, US 421 Highway and Dinkins Bottom Road, Central Clear, 1444.
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1, Station 9, Station 12, Party 1, breathing difficulty, vicinity of Uniform 21, South, mile marker 253, Cross Street, US 421 Highway, and Lincoln Road, called in by State Highway Patrol, unknown age, male patient, anxiety, and Highway Patrol is out with same, central clear, 45.

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0: Well, we're going to be assignment complete. Roadway's open. DOT will still need to come out with the debris on each side.
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0: 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They're going to be located on the northbound off on ramp for Vault State Road. Central Engine 12, Vault State.
1: Copy.
2: Medic 1.
3: 309 Central.
2: You said northbound on where?
3: 300 USB 102410.
0: They're going to be on the shoulder. It's northbound on ramp from Old Stage Road.
4: No check.
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0: 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You should be able to get in front of our truck.

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1: 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You can cancel.

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1: Stand by, I'll give you 10.1 a minute. I'm speaking to some subjects here.
0: It will be ref 1014 on that.

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0: Copy.
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0: 126, correction. 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
0: Going to be located at the Yadkin County Sheriff's Office. Reporting party states he is on his way to meet for a child custody exchange and is running late, wanting to be advised on same public service at this time.
1: Devil.
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0: 313 Central.
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0: You spoke with the subject. He advised he didn't need no further from law enforcement. I'll get you next.
1: Copy. Excuse me, 13, 713 South State Street, form an overdose, getting further at this time.
0: Temple.

0: 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All they're advising it's going to be the Yakinville Cemetery. Can you advise what it's going to be?
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0: Yeah, they're advising Cemetery Street in West Hemlock. The reporting party is not going to be with them at this time. We're trying to get a better location.

0: Medic 5, Priority 2, overdose. Going to be in the vicinity of Cemetery Street and West Hemlock Street. Cross
1: you
0: Street
1: got my
0: Hemlock,
1: lead in that vehicle.
0: West Hemlock Street. Central clear at 1604.
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0: Medic 5, Priority 2, overdosed in the vicinity of Cemetery Street and West Hemlock Street, cross streets of West Hemlock Street.
1: I can advise now there's going to be a red sedan in the driveway, also trucks in the driveway.
0: A 20-year-old female. Reporting it to me at the Yadkinville Cemetery, trying to ascertain better location at this time. Signal 14 is en route. Stage until his eyes clear. Central clear at 1605.
2: Possibly 211 Cemetery Street. And 4 confirmed 211 Cemetery Street.
3: 213, so that's going to be 213 Cemetery.
0: Copy, 213 Cemetery. Medic 5, CB1, Party 2 overdose. More accurate location is going to be 213 Cemetery Street. Repeating, 213 Cemetery Street.
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0: 214. Engine 12, go ahead.
2: 214, just provide the EMS, subject to 7, Gavin Street, alert and conscious, talking at this time.
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0: Make me aware we had a second caller in reference to your cemetery street traffic about you took 100 milligrams.

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0: Atlantic 5, be advised, we had a second caller on this, stating patient has taken 2,100 milligrams gabapentin.
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0: of the first of car, 7852 southbound 39, white Chevrolet pickup truck.
1: 730 NC67 Highway, the Dollar General in East Bend. Can you advise?
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1: Go ahead.
0: Who's line? Delta 101 Valley Drive. Who's line? No answer on callback.
1: Yeah, hold me in that.
0: Tough.

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0: Everything appears to be 1099. 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

0: 127, reporting party just called back and advised that he believes that subject's getting ready to leave in the vehicle.
1: 10-4, vehicle description again.
0: 5, Chevy Tahoe.
1: Is he going to be the caller's vehicle?
0: He advised it's going to be his vehicle that that subject will be trying to leave in. The reporting party I spoke to, his name's Anthony.
1: 10-4 on the caller's vehicle.

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1: 3-10-22.
0: Go ahead with it.
1: CP1, go ahead. I'm going to remain on scene. I'm 10-4, no checks.
0: Copy.

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1: I'm no Jake Seagull.
0: Copy that, sir. Any car in the area of 3217 Bethel Church Road, be advised there's a tan in color four-door Honda Civic with a tag of Mary Adam Lincoln 7995, repeating Mary Adam Lincoln 7995, excessive speeds, swerving around other cars. Central clear 1642.

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0: Medic 2, Station 16, Station 13, Station 9, motor vehicle accident, mile marker 82, I-77 southbound, mile marker 82, I-77 southbound, central clear, 1655.
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0: Medic 1, Priority 2, abdominal back pain. 903 West Main Street, 903 West Main Street. Same is going to be in the Yakin Nursing Center, Cross Street, Fillmore Street, and North Lee Avenue. Central clear at 1657.
1: Central from CP1.
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0: Medic 2 from Central.
1: Medic 2.
0: Medic 2 spoke with subject involved in NVA. He expressed that he was experiencing neck and shoulder pain, but other than that, okay. Appeared to be the only one in his vehicle that suffered any injuries, could not speak for the other vehicle.
2: Medic 2, your other vehicle is going to have a female in her 60s. She advised that the other party involved in the accident had ran off in a ditch. She's going to be in a Ford Explorer.
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0: Copy.
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1: Central, they advise they were north of Highway 67. Central Medic 2. The NVA appears to be the south of the 82 exit.
0: Affirmative, it's going to be mile marker 82 southbound.
2: Medic 2, station 9. Legal accident, I-5. Exit going southbound. One patient is going to be a 63-year-old female in a Ford Explorer.

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1: 16-02, copy. 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Right lower abdominal pain, central clear at 1701.

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0: Copy. There's an individual in the Sheriff's Office waiting to make a report for fraud and forgery.
2: What do you have down there?
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0: 10-4 Central, do you know if squad's got a medic unit en route or can you get another one? Possibly going to have two transport.
1: Copy that. You have 910 en route. 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
5: 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Mile marker 82, I-77 southbound. Huntington Creek Church Road and Ashbury Church Road, Central Clear at 1707.
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0: Kinetic 4, Priority 1, motor vehicle accident. Mile marker 82, I-77 southbound, cross street Huntington Creek Church Road and Ashbury Church Road. Requested assistance. Multiple transports needed. Central clear at 1709.
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3: Medic 2 is requesting an ETA.
2: 148, need to respond out to mile marker 82 on I-77 southbound, I-77 mile marker 82 southbound.
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0: Any additional units responding to I-77 mile marker 82 southbound, can cancel your response to clear 1729.
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0: copy, no record on that 180.
1: This one is going to be a Taurus 941. Yeah, 22 caliber. I believe the serial is going to be Queen 441, repeating Queen 441.

Medic 3, Party 26, 4708 Mary Lee Drive, 4708 Mary Lee Drive. Cross street's going to be Mary Lee Drive, Old Mill Road, Central Clear 1737.

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0: Vehicle accident on 77 southbound, mile marker 82.

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1: 23, have a welfare check. Correction, 22, have a welfare check. 1116 Mountain View Church Road. Partners trying to gain further from the reporting party. However, they're uncooperative. All they can advise is their husband's fall off the lawnmower. Keeps advising she's not going to make it.
0: Stable.
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2: Does Irondale have an ETA for that fall call?
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0: 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Also, units, just be advised, we're attempting to make contact with an outside agency, reference EMS, Central Clear 1748.
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0: 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Have we had any luck with surrounding counties?
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1: Good.
0: 40th Street down, 3332 Mount Carmel Church Road, in between it and the bridge, blocking both lanes and on power lines. Need to go ahead and contact the, Duke Energy.
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0: 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Central clear at 1807.
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3: Yes, sir.
0: What we got?
3: Pine tree leaning from Falcon Road across the road over on the Brents, blocking both lanes, and it's on the fire lines.
0: Okay. Which power company is it? We'll get them to get central dispatch.
3: Yeah, I told her whenever I called in, it was Duke Power.

0: Medic 9, Station 18, Station 16, motor vehicle accident, I-77, northbound, mile marker 77, be a single vehicle under the guardrail, central clear at 1813.
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1: Medic 7, sorry, we'll be handling same.
0: Copy that. Phillips Crew 8 just arrived on scene. As soon as I transfer, I'll be in route.
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0: 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Station 16 responding to I-77, mile marker 75 northbound to cancel your response. Station 18, continue on routine. Central clear, 1821.
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2: Patient care has been turned over to Wilkes EMS Crew 8. They're going to be loading. I'm going to be en route to the traffic accident.
0: Copy, Medic 7.
3: Central Medic 2 is clear. Bab just headed back to county.
0: Medic 2, copy.
4: Across the ground and then onto the neutral line now. But it's across the roadway about 10, 12 foot off the ground. So there's no broke lines.
5: Yes.
2: I'll be 1099, no check.
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3: So, I'm good with whatever we need to do. I've had zero traffic since I got here.
4: Yeah, only person I've had was the Mexicans that come up the road and were grabbing hold to the limbs, trying to break them off, and Mom was hollering at them, telling them to leave it alone.
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0: And we still have power. 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
1: Go ahead.
0: Standing by for the Hollis County line.
1: County units in the area of 601 near the Davie County line. Be on the lookout for a CNR. Sam's going to be a green and colored Jeep Wrangler. Tag will be William Boyd King, 6379. It's going to be all over the roadway. Authority of Davie EMS. Sensor clear, 1824. Davie, any updates?

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1: CP1.
0: Assignment complete, transfer to Iredell.

0: Yes.
1: Go ahead, sir.
0: Yeah, looking on Duke Energy's website, it's been reported, of course, naturally, there's, 40,000 other customers literally out of power in the service area, and it looks like the time of restoration on this thing is 9:45 p.m., showing there's one customer with power issues. What do you think about fire line intake down here at the bridge and up on your other side? And just roll. Like I said, I don't think there's very, very little traffic coming through here.
1: Yeah, I have no problem with that whatsoever. I guess you can barricade it up at the bridge there, and then barricade it right here, mailbox the tree right here at Brent's.
0: Yeah, as long as there's no fire hazard or immediate hazard up there, I feel okay with it.
1: No, honestly, I mean, it's on the neutral line. I mean, it's just barely hanging. I don't think it'd take a lot to get it off of it, but I know that's not a thing we can do about it.

Of course, then once they drop it, I don't know if you're going to get it or not. So we'll be back out of here. Well, I'll be on you, sir. I'm heading back to the hospital.

0: We'll call and get Timothy up and with a tractor.
1: There you go.
0: You know, put up caution tape and then just ask DOT to come out also to put up barricade, or you think caution tape will keep them from coming up through here?
1: No, I think no bigger than it. We'll caution tape it off on both sides, and then DOT gets here. Sure, they can cut up two sections, get just roadway passable anyhow. Correct, Duke Energy, not DOT.
0: And for if you want to bring up the caution tape first, that way you don't have to go all the way around, and then I can do my side, and then you can go back down and then do yours if you want to do that.
1: Yeah, that's what I'm going to do.
0: All right, copy that.

0: 309.
1: I'll be 10-6, special duty, storm out, Sentinel.
0: 309, copy.

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0: 21, Joey from Docs. Ellen's requesting a call when you're able.
1: And 10-4, I'll be in right a little.
0: Copy.

0: Wes, you still on the brand?
1: Yep.
0: God, I think we got everything secured down here enough to at least warn the honest traffic. Especially if it's going to be such a delay to get the power company out, so we can go ahead and clear. And they should be able to handle it once they get here and get it off the line.
1: Okay, I'm clear.
0: Yeah.

0: 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We've secured the hazard until Duke Energy can come out. We're releasing TAC 3. Go ahead and show us simultaneously.
1: 11:15, copy.

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0: 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It'll be in reference to your tracker from Worth Plane on Tuesday. 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

0: Station 15, carbon monoxide alarm, 3405, 3405 Genie Road, Crossroads Toots Road, Central Clear at 1943.
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0: 1504, I'm on the same room. Have two sort of structure, nothing showing from the outside. 1565, Miss Sam and Junior Road Command. I'll be out investigating. Switch attack one.
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